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playing America's greatest hits. This is the True Oldies Channel. I'm Scott, all ready to open up the rock and roll calendar for today's date, September 12th. Here's what happened on this day in music history. Yesterday. Back in 1965, the Beatles appeared on the Ed Sullivan Show in a segment they taped a month earlier. Included was a Paul McCartney solo performance of Yesterday, and it came out as a single in the U.S. the next morning. It was September 12, 1966, when the Monkees TV show premiered on NBC. And before you knew it, they were the biggest American rock and roll group in the world. On this day in 1990, both female members of Fleetwood Mac, Christine McVie and Stevie Nicks, announced they were leaving the band, and indeed they did, but we all know that Stevie came back. In the True Oldies birthday book, three Texans were born on September the 12th. From the world of country music to late George Jones, from the R&B charts to great Barry White, and a Fort Worth native from the group America, happy birthday to Jerry Beckley on the TOC.

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1: 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Tonight, we can expect an 80% chance of showers and thunder, up to a half inch of rain, and a low of 65. And then tomorrow, Sunday, we're looking at a 30% chance of showers, partly sunny skies, and a high of 82. Thanks for tuning in. 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

to some old gray-bearded men sitting on a bench outside a general store. They said, yes, she's been here, but their memory wasn't clear. Was it yesterday? No, wait, the day before. Finally got a ride with a preacher man who asked, were you bound on such a cold, dark afternoon? As we drove on through the rain, as he listened, I explained,

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1: 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Tonight, we can expect an 80% chance of showers and thunder, up to a half inch of rain, and a low of 65. And then tomorrow, Sunday, we're looking at a 30% chance of showers, partly sunny skies, and a high of 82. Thanks for tuning in. 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
1: 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Tonight, we can expect an 80% chance of showers and thunder, up to a half inch of rain, and a low of 65. And then tomorrow, Sunday, we're looking at a 30% chance of showers, partly sunny skies, and a high of 82. Thanks for tuning in. 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
1: 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Tonight, we can expect an 80% chance of showers and thunder, up to a half inch of rain, and a low of 65. And then tomorrow, Sunday, we're looking at a 30% chance of showers, partly sunny skies, and a high of 82. Thanks for tuning in. 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
1: Shannon's on the radio. Time to flash back to September the 12th, 1969. The True Oldies Time Machine is replaying the top five hits of the week, and they sounded like this. At number five, the Youngbloods were singing a classic written by a member of the San Francisco group Quicksilver Messenger Service. This is Get Together.
2: Come on, people now, smile on your brother, everybody get together. 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
1: Checking out the number three single on the list, Creedence Clearwater Revival and the title track to their third album, Green River.

and the number one hit song in America. On this day, September the 12th, 1969, the Rolling Stones, complete with a brand new guitar player in the band. It's Honky Tonk Women on the True Oldies Channel.

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1: 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Tonight, we can expect an 80% chance of showers and thunder, up to a half inch of rain, and a low of 65. And then tomorrow, Sunday, we're looking at a 30% chance of showers, partly sunny skies, and a high of 82. Thanks for tuning in. 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

0: The 60s, 70s, and a whole lot more Motown, soul, rock and roll. We play them all in no particular order all night long. Keep it locked right here. 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
1: I'm Audrey Burt, bringing you your True Oldies weather on FM 92.7. Tonight, we can expect an 80% chance of showers and thunder, up to a half inch of rain, and a low of 65. And then tomorrow, Sunday, we're looking at a 30% chance of showers, partly sunny skies, and a high of 82. Thanks for tuning in. 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
1: 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Tonight, we can expect an 80% chance of showers and thunder, up to a half inch of rain, and a low of 65. And then tomorrow, Sunday, we're looking at a 30% chance of showers, partly sunny skies, and a high of 82. Thanks for tuning in. 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
1: 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This Sunday, we'll see sunny skies, a high of 78, and winds up to 9 miles per hour. Tonight, we can expect mostly clear skies, a low around 56, and winds around 8 miles per hour. And then tomorrow, Labor Day, we're looking at sunny skies, a high of 81, and light wind. Thanks for tuning in. 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

And whatever happened, the Tuesday is so slow. Gone down the old man with a transistor radio. 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
1: 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This Sunday, we'll see sunny skies, a high of 78, and winds up to 9 miles per hour. Tonight, we can expect mostly clear skies, a low around 56, and winds around 8 miles per hour. Then tomorrow, Labor Day, we're looking at sunny skies, a high of 81, and light wind. Thanks for tuning in. 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

0: 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Yep, it's the TOC.
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1: 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This Sunday, we'll see sunny skies, a high of 78, and winds up to 9 miles per hour. Tonight, we can expect mostly clear skies, a low around 56, and winds around 8 miles per hour. And then tomorrow, Labor Day, we're looking at sunny skies, a high of 81, and light wind. Thanks for tuning in. This is your True Oldies weather on FM 92.7.
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1: 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This Sunday, we'll see sunny skies, a high of 78, and winds up to 9 miles per hour. Tonight, we can expect mostly clear skies, a low around 56, and winds around 8 miles per hour. Then tomorrow, Labor Day, we're looking at sunny skies, a high of 81, and light wind. Thanks for tuning in. This is your True Oldies weather on FM 92.7.
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particular place to go. 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

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For the safety belt that wouldn't budge. 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
1: 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This Sunday, we'll see sunny skies, a high of 78, and winds up to 9 miles per hour. Tonight, we can expect mostly clear skies, a low around 56, and winds around 8 miles per hour. And then tomorrow, Labor Day, we're looking at sunny skies, a high of 81, and light wind. Thanks for tuning in. 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
1: 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This Sunday, we'll see sunny skies, a high of 78, and winds up to 9 miles per hour. Tonight, we can expect mostly clear skies, a low around 56, and winds around 8 miles per hour. Then tomorrow, Labor Day, we're looking at sunny skies, a high of 81, and light wind. Thanks for tuning in. 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

0: Is she really going out with him?
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1: 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This Sunday, we'll see sunny skies, a high of 78, and winds up to 9 miles per hour. Tonight, we can expect mostly clear skies, a low around 56, and winds around 8 miles per hour. And then tomorrow, Labor Day, we're looking at sunny skies, a high of 81, and light wind. Thanks for tuning in. This is your True Oldies weather on FM 92.7.
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1: 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This Sunday, we'll see sunny skies, a high of 78, and winds up to 9 miles per hour. Tonight, we can expect mostly clear skies, a low around 56, and winds around 8 miles per hour. Then tomorrow, Labor Day, we're looking at sunny skies, a high of 81, and light wind. Thanks for tuning in. 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
1: 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This Sunday, we'll see sunny skies, a high of 78, and winds up to 9 miles per hour. Tonight, we can expect mostly clear skies, a low around 56, and winds around 8 miles per hour. Then tomorrow, Labor Day, we're looking at sunny skies, a high of 81, and light wind. Thanks for tuning in. 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
1: 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This Sunday, we'll see sunny skies, a high of 78, and winds up to 9 miles per hour. Tonight, we can expect mostly clear skies, a low around 56, and winds around 8 miles per hour. And then tomorrow, Labor Day, we're looking at sunny skies, a high of 81, and light wind. Thanks for tuning in. 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
2: 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This Sunday, we'll see sunny skies, a high of 78, and winds up to 9 miles per hour. Tonight, we can expect mostly clear skies, a low around 56, and winds around 8 miles per hour. And then tomorrow, Labor Day, we're looking at sunny skies, a high of 81, and light wind. Thanks for tuning in. 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
1: September 13th.
0: Here's what happened in music history. In the True Oldies birthday book, David Clayton Thomas from Blood, Sweat, and Tears was born. It's also the birthday of Peter Cetera, who worked in the group Chicago. In 1965, Ringo Starr became a dad when his son Zach was born. Stevie Wonder kicked off a concert tour on September the 13th, 1974. He was promoting his new album, Fulfillingness First Finale, which went on to win the Grammy for Best Album of the Year. On this day in 1979, the group ABBA kicked off their only North American tour with shows in Canada and all across the USA. And on September 13th, 1964, New York DJ Murray the K finished up a 10-day stay at the Fox Theater in Brooklyn. Among the stars on that show, the Shangri-Las, the Searchers, the Dovells, the Supremes, the Miracles, Marvin Gaye, Jay and the Americans, and this great Motown group, it's the Temptations on the TOC.

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1: 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This Sunday, we'll see sunny skies, a high of 78, and winds up to 9 miles per hour. Tonight, we can expect mostly clear skies, a low around 56, and winds around 8 miles per hour. Then tomorrow, Labor Day, we're looking at sunny skies, a high of 81, and light wind. Thanks for tuning in. This is your True Oldies weather on FM 92.7.
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you a story every man ought to know. 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
1: 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This Sunday, we'll see sunny skies, a high of 78, and winds up to 9 miles per hour. Tonight, we can expect mostly clear skies, a low around 56, and winds around 8 miles per hour. And then tomorrow, Labor Day, we're looking at sunny skies, a high of 81, and light wind. Thanks for tuning in. This is your True Oldies weather on FM 92.7.
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Good morning, everybody, and thank you for locking in on the Sunday Over Easy Big Show. Got Lobo in there, me and you, and a dog named Boo. Big shout out to Gary Reynolds this morning. He's filling in for the incredible Todd Chambliss, and I believe he's just as incredible. Don't worry about him. And now, ladies and gentlemen, the Beatles on the TOC.

You never know what song might pop up next on the True Oldies channel. It might even be this one. Darling.

0: That happened to be the very first hit ever by a very young Sam Cooke, called You Send Me. 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

0: playing Grand Funk on the TOC with Shannon right here in the Mothership Studios. Trying to keep the music alive. Arthur Conley coming up next. He's going into that sweet soul music.
1: 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This Sunday, we're looking at a 20% chance of showers, partly sunny skies, and a high of 81 with winds up to 6 miles per hour. Tonight, we can expect an 80% chance of showers and thunder, a low of 60, and light wind. And then tomorrow, Monday, we'll see mostly sunny skies, a high of 73, and winds up to 7 miles per hour. Thanks for tuning in. This is your true oldies weather on FM 92.7.
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0: playing the songs you can sing along with. You got the True Oldies Channel Sunday with Shannon on the radio. Well, the number one rated college football team was the Ohio State Buckeyes, but I wouldn't count on them being number one in the new rankings. Texas Longhorns came back from 23-3 to whoop them in the fourth quarter. They scored 21 points. Arch Manning, who did not look very good in the first three quarters, sure looked good in the fourth quarter. Final score, 24-3, Texas Longhorns over the Ohio State Buckeyes.
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2: 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This Sunday, we're looking at a 20% chance of showers, partly sunny skies, and a high of 81 with winds up to 6 miles per hour. Tonight, we can expect an 80% chance of showers and thunder, a low of 60, and light wind. And then tomorrow, Monday, we'll see mostly sunny skies, a high of 73, and winds up to 7 miles per hour. Thanks for tuning in. 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
0: Plays right.

just like Jackie D. Shannon says, you gotta put a little love in your heart. It's the Sunday Morning Big Show with the Romantics. Turn it up just a little bit, 'cause what I like about you is on.

0: 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On the True Oldies Time Machine.
1: I'm Scott Chatham. This is the True Oldies Time Machine. We're flashing back to 1973, rewinding the top five songs of the week. At number five, Paul Simon with the Dixie Hummingbirds and a gospel-sounding hit called Loves Me Like a Rock.
2: Oh,

0: The third most popular 45 was by Tony Orlando and Dawn. Their follow-up to Tie a Yellow Ribbon was, Say, Has Anybody Seen My Sweet Gypsy Rose?
1: Oh, say, has anybody seen my sweet gypsy rose? Here's a picture when she was my sweet Mary Jo.
0: Number two on the list, what a countdown this is. Helen Reddy and a million seller called Delta Dawn. Yeah.

And the number one hit in the USA on September 13, 1973 was by Marvin Gaye. It was his biggest hit of the 70s. Let's get it on the True Oldies Channel.

0: playing the songs you can certainly sing along with, like that one, the Bobby Fuller Four doing I Fought the Law. Marvin Gaye in there before that. Big number one hit, Let's Get It On. Coming up, Tommy James, Chicago, and I'll Follow the Sun with the Beatles.
1: And Doug.
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0: Keeping the music alive. 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
1: 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This Sunday, we're looking at a 20% chance of showers, partly sunny skies, and a high of 81 with winds up to 6 miles per hour. Tonight, we can expect an 80% chance of showers and thunder, a low of 60, and light wind. And then tomorrow, Monday, we'll see mostly sunny skies, a high of 73, and winds up to 7 miles per hour. Thanks for tuning in. This is your true oldies weather on FM 92.7.
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0: taking my baby over to the Sugar Shack. She likes it there. Jimmy Gilmer and the Fireballs on your Sunday morning over easy big show. It's the TOC.
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1: 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This Sunday, we're looking at a 20% chance of showers, partly sunny skies, and a high of 81 with winds up to 6 miles per hour. Tonight, we can expect an 80% chance of showers and thunder, a low of 60, and light wind. And then tomorrow, Monday, we'll see mostly sunny skies, a high of 73, and winds up to 7 miles per hour. Thanks for tuning in. This is your True Oldies weather on FM 92.7.
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0: Got to play that song for Randy Biltmore. Listens to us out in Redding, California. 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

0: talking about my baby. You and me, we got a groovy kind of love. That is the Mindbenders on the True Oldies channel, right before that, Creedence. And have you ever seen the rain? Now, don't call us, we'll call you, because that song is on the way.
1: 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This Sunday, we're looking at a 20% chance of showers, partly sunny skies, and a high of 81 with winds up to 6 miles per hour. Tonight, we can expect an 80% chance of showers and thunder, a low of 60, and light wind. And then tomorrow, Monday, we'll see mostly sunny skies, a high of 73, and winds up to 7 miles per hour. Thanks for tuning in. 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

our quarter track tape. You know, the band performs in the nude. He said, uh-uh, don't call us.

said he couldn't use. And now he calls and begs and crawls. It's a telephone deja vu. We got percentage points and lousy joints and all the glitter we can use.

0: have located the proper frequency for the True Oldies channel. Shannon on the radio. Happy Sunday. Well, it was one heck of a college football game as the number one ranked Ohio State Buckeyes went down 24-23 to the Texas Longhorns. Holy moly. I got to tell you, Ohio State had them down 23-3 going into the fourth quarter, and then Arch Manning caught fire. Oh, they scored 21 points to win the game 24-23. I don't know who's going to be number one now, but I don't think it'll be Ohio State. You are locked in on the TOC.
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2: I'm Tom Sussman, and welcome to Appalachia Matters. This week at the leadership table, General Hoyer sits down with Ryan Watson, Executive Director of the West Virginia University Office of Innovation and Commercialization. Ryan and the General discuss his unique journey from engineering and law to university leadership and how those experiences have helped shape his approach to problem solving and innovation. They also explore WVU's role in turning research and discoveries into real-world impact and discuss the innovations Ryan believes have the potential to help propel West Virginia towards greater prosperity. Every week, we get a segment from the West Virginia Department of Agriculture called Rooted in the Mountain State. And every one of these episodes promote agriculture, and we appreciate their hard work and their segments. And this week is no different, as we'll hear about a special Experience Ag Day that's held for fifth grade students in Ohio and Marshall counties. Located in Lewisburg, West Virginia, is one of the state's three medical schools, the West Virginia School of Osteopathic Medicine. It was founded in 1974 on the campus of the former Greenbrier Military Prep School. The school has grown in size and stature. It's faced hurdles. In the early 90s, there was a move to close the school. And more recently, during the 2016 legislative session, some wanted to privatize the school. But then Governor Jim Justice stopped that effort. The school has flourished and produces more primary care doctors who stay in state than any other West Virginia medical school. The campus has undergone several recent infrastructure improvements. And we'll get to meet Dr. James Nemitz, who's president of the school. One of my favorite radio duties is getting to go to county fairs. In the final segment, we'll hear my interview with a popcorn vendor who was at the Jackson County Fair. I learned a lot about popcorn from her. Now, let's go to the leadership table with General Hoyer.
3: Hello, and welcome to At the Leadership Table with retired Major General Jim Hoyer. Oftentimes, people hear the word leader, and they think only of political leaders. But leaders come in many forms, and that's worth exploring. I'm Jim Hoyer, born and raised in West Virginia, a husband, a father, a new grandfather, and a retired military leader, serving for over 40 years in public leadership for our state and nation. Now, the most important mission I have going forward is to educate, motivate, and empower our next generation of leaders. At the leadership table with us today is Ryan Watson. Ryan is the Executive Director of the West Virginia University Office of Innovation and Commercialization. He's a colleague and friend, and I believe one of the young leaders at West Virginia University that's helping leverage the university to make West Virginia a better place. He leads the day-to-day work on commercialization and identifying promising discoveries, intellectual property, helps develop commercial strategies, and then gets into the lawyer side of things and negotiates license agreements. And Ryan, it's a pleasure to have you at the leadership table with us today.
4: General Hoyer, thank you. Grateful to be here.
3: So Ryan, going to start out by asking you the same first question we ask all of our guests. Please share with us a standout moment when you learned something really important about leadership.
4: So I can boil it down to one word, and that's ownership.
3: Okay.
4: And a standout moment, it's a variety of moments working for WVU's Vice President General Counsel, Stephanie Taylor, for 8 years. And it's witnessing her leadership and ownership of the role and the office. So she always empowered us as employees to have the confidence to go out there, and she'd always have our back. And I've made sure to take that trait and relay it now to my great team at the OIC, like, hey, you know, we're all busy. I'm always gonna have your back no matter what happens. Mm-hmm. You know, I'll be out there out in front, leading the charge and owning the outcomes of whatever decisions we make. And I think that's important just to make sure the team is aware that they have that support. And then taking the time to occasionally get in the trenches, roll up your sleeves and work alongside the team. You're rowing with them. You're not at the front of the boat, you know, shouting orders. You're rowing alongside the team. So with those examples, I mean, it still comes back to that one word of ownership. You've got to own the position, own your decisions as a leader.
3: So I agree with you. That's a great example. I agree too. Stephanie's a great senior leader in the organization and doing good things. So you started out as an engineer, now in innovation and commercialization space. So give us a little bit of your background first, and then tell us how that background has influenced the way you lead the Office of Innovation and Commercialization.
4: Sure, so quick background, two-time alumni from WU, 04 to 08 industrial engineering, went to work for Milliken & Company in South Carolina, came back to West Virginia to marry my college sweetheart, and started working at the Department of Energy's National Energy Technology Laboratory, NETL, right here in Morgantown. While I was there, grateful that they enabled me to start law school part-time at WVU. So I graduated in 2015, really focused on energy and environment and intellectual property law classes. So my first law position was at Steptoe & Johnson in Bridgeport. Also grateful that they enabled me to both focus on energy litigation and intellectual property. But then the opportunity at WVU came available in 2018 to focus more on IP. Mm-hmm. That's when I made the jump to the university in the general counsel's office, where I have been for 8 years, mostly the past 2 years co-leading OIC with great colleague Arian Olish, and now happy to be leading the charge as Arian's off to be the ready CEO.
3: So to help our listeners understand, and this was part of an evolution that occurred particularly over the past several years that I had the privilege of being involved with to a degree, is the stand-up of the Office of Innovation and Commercialization, a change from the way we did business in the past at the university. But explain to our listeners what that is and what its objective is, particularly for the state of West Virginia.
4: So we lead the it's traditional technology transfer. So we work with our faculty innovators. They disclose their ideas to us, and then we have a host of intellectual property firms. We work with five different firms. So we have a deep bench of expertise that we can work with based on the technology area. And then we take that idea and we seek to, you know, market it and work with the private sector on, you know, how can we get this translated to the private sector? And typically we facilitate a lot of connections our faculty already have. And then we sit down and we paper a license agreement, and then that company takes that technology from the idea stage to get it into a commercial product.
3: So explain to our listeners, what does that mean for West Virginia, West Virginia University? If just one of those startup businesses achieves success, what does that mean for the state and for the university?
4: Sure. So it means, I mean, supporting the local economy. We have startups in Morgantown currently that have raised over seven figures in venture capital funds from firms in California, and they're using that funding here to support the local tax base. They're creating jobs, and you know, that's not just one company. There's numerous. Since we formed in 2024, we have expanded the IP licensing portfolio at WVU by 77%. That's in a two-year time frame. So my goal is to double that here in the next, you know, in that first 2.5 years. So it's really just shots on goal. The more that we can do here in Morgantown, they're leasing space at the University Innovation Corporation. They're working with our faculty. They want to know what grad students are about to graduate so they can hire them. And then if one of those companies really does take off, it's the potential revenue return, whether it's through equity or royalties, back to WVU.
3: So the opportunity, even if we have small or medium-sized successes, the opportunity to generate jobs, diversity in the West Virginia economy is part of that, but also the opportunity for revenue back to the university that might help reduce the amount of inflationary costs related to tuition or other things.
4: Yes.
3: And Ryan, I appreciate a couple of things. One is I've had the opportunity to watch you and your wife as young parents, and you guys are setting the example for what we need to see for the future for the next generation of West Virginians and Americans. But also I see the passion that you have to take the responsibility you've got in the Office of Innovation and Commercialization and make West Virginia a better place. So I thank you for that, and I thank you for joining us at the Leadership Table.
5: 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This has been At the Leadership Table with retired Major General Jim Hoyer.
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7: The Northern Panhandle Conservation District offers a range of educational programs, including a popular Hands-on Ag Day, held each fall in Marshall and Ohio County. The event gives fifth grade students a fun, hands-on introduction to agriculture, natural resources, and soil and water conservation. 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
8: It is an event that takes place in Marshall County. Every fifth grade student in Marshall County attends, whether they attend public school or private. And when they come, we rotate them through 11 stations. And every station is a different aspect of agriculture to try to give them a broad understanding of all the different things that ag involves. So this is actually our 16th year. We started back in 2009. What kind of happened was we were sitting around one afternoon here at the USDA Service Center, and we were talking about when we were all young and when we were in elementary school, different field trips we went on and things. And as we talked, we realized that not a lot of the people that were working here when they were young had much of an exposure to agriculture. I had grown up in a country elementary school, so of course I was exposed to it and had grown up on the farm. So as we talked, we kind of started talking about, well, wonder what it would be like if we could put something together that the kids in the county could come to, and what would it look like? What would, you know, kind of what topics would we go with? And it kind of just began from there. So we started having it in the spring of 2009. We did not have it, of course, in 2020 and 2021 due to COVID. But as soon as it looked like everything was all clear with COVID, we went right back to having it. So we used to have it in the spring, but then we moved it to the fall just to try to accommodate school calendars a little bit better. On average, I would say there's probably 325 over our 16-year period. The numbers in the county have gone up, they've gone down, but I would say on average there's probably 325 fifth graders we run through the program over 2 days. It seems like whenever the kids get off the bus, they're very excited as to what they're going to see. Whenever you walk around to the different stations and just kind of sit back and look, you can tell the stations that really pique kids' interest. The students really always love the live beehive. That's one of their favorites. In the last couple of years, we've been able to bring the West Virginia soil tunnel trailer up. And whenever the kids walk through it, it's like you're walking underground. And we talk about different things that grow underground. When you walk in it, there's a turtle coming out of the ceiling. So you can just see it in their eyes. They kind of just light up as they look at this trailer and see all the different organisms and the layers of the soil and just the different parts and get an understanding of what goes on. Those are some of the favorites. And of course, whenever a kid that has not been exposed to agriculture gets to pet a horse or a beef cow that's standing there, depending on the station, you really can tell if the kids are very drawn into it and interested. And most of the time, we send back for an evaluation and we ask the kids to fill out the evaluation, and every station is someone's favorite. We're just excited that people are interested in Hands-on Ag Day. And always appreciate all the help that we get from West Virginia Department of Ag and all the other organizations that have helped us along the way.
6: Rooted in the Mountain State is a product of the West Virginia Grown Program and the West Virginia Department of Agriculture. For more information, visit agriculture.wv.gov.
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2: In our next segment, we'll learn about the West Virginia School of Osteopathic Medicine as we talk to Dr. Jim Nemitz, president of the school. He's worked for the school for 40 years. If there ever was a success story in education in West Virginia, it's this school located in Lewisburg, West Virginia. I'm Tom Sussman, and welcome to Appalachia Matters. And I'm in Greenbrier County, and I'm talking with Dr. Jim Nemitz, who is the president of the West Virginia School of Osteopathic Medicine. Doctor, welcome to Appalachia Matters.
10: Good to see you, Tom.
2: So how are things going at the school?
10: Things are going great. I am so pleased with the new class. We've met our enrollment numbers, and what I'm particularly just thrilled about is we have brought in the largest number of in-state students into our Doctor of Osteopathic Medicine program, our DO program. And that's important for the state. So we brought in 79 new in West Virginia students into our medical school. And, you know, it was said today at the Business Summit that if you can take a person from West Virginia and then they go to medical school in West Virginia and then go to a West Virginia residency at one of the hospital systems and clinic systems in the state, there's over a 70% chance they're going to stay and serve West Virginians for a lifetime.
2: Now, I know when I was involved in state government some time ago, one of the statistics was that your school, the Osteopathic Medical School, produces more primary care physicians for the state of West Virginia and have them in the field. Is that still true today?
10: That is true. We've led in the production of primary care physicians. So these are family medicine docs, general internal medicine docs, pediatricians. These are the types of physicians you need in rural areas. And we're one of the leading producers of primary care docs in the country. We've led in West Virginia for decades. And the other area we've led is rural placement. But the other thing, Tom, is we're the leading producer of physicians in the state. That has been 3 years in a row. We've led the state in that, and we're proud of it. So we're here to serve West Virginia. We're a state institution. We appreciate the dollars we receive from the legislature, and we're here to serve.
2: Now, I've been traveling the state some, and I'll see a sign for the school. I mean, do you all have remote campuses at some of the hospitals?
10: We do. In fact, that is, I think, one of the secrets to our success is the fact that we have a statewide campus. So medical school is typically a four-year program. They spend 2 years on the Lewisburg campus, and then we spread them out across the state in seven. We've divided the state into seven regions. So our WVSOM students are throughout the state of West Virginia. We're in all the major population centers, and our students, while they're still learners, of course, they're delivering healthcare. In fact, they deliver over a million hours of healthcare hours a year.
2: I mean, it would seem to me that if you have a student that's in, let's just say, Charleston, and they spend 2 years there, they get acclimated with the community, it's a good chance they're going to stay there.
10: Absolutely. And what's even better is we have what's called hometown selection. And so if you're an in-state student or if you live within the border of West Virginia, I think it's around 50 miles, then you are able to pick your statewide campus. So for a student who's from Charleston or Martinsburg or Wheeling or Morgantown or Huntington or Beckley, yeah. They can go back home, they can save on expenses, and then more importantly, there are residency programs in these areas. They can go into these residency programs and stay and serve West Virginia.
11: Now, how long have you been with the school?
10: I know
11: the answer, but I think people need to hear this, because you're truly committed to the school.
10: I am. I tell people all the time, this is the best place I've ever worked and the best place I've ever lived. I've been with the school I'm in my 40th year.
11: So you've really seen it come along from when it was just a fledgling school to what it is now. And I drove by campus the other day, and you all done a lot of capital improvements.
10: We've built a beautiful campus. For those of you out there, if you've never visited our campus in Lewisburg, please come and visit us. It's a spectacular campus, and we're really proud of it. And we really appreciate the dollars we get from the legislature. I mean, $13.6 million for deferred maintenance. We're very appreciative of those dollars. We're also building a major addition to our research building, and so we're growing our research enterprise. And again, that's from state and federal dollars, $35 million. So again, we're very appreciative of our legislative partners. But more importantly, we're here to serve our state and to serve the people of West Virginia. And that's what we're all about. And I appreciate that the legislature has confidence in us.
11: Now, I remember, I guess, 8-9 years ago, there was some discussion about we can't afford the school, we need to privatize it. The doctors across the state and others fought that move by some in the legislature. And it looks like since that time, you've really thrived as a state school.
10: I believe we have. We are growing. I added a graduate program. That's the latest thing we've done.
11: Now, graduate in?
10: So we developed a 9-month graduate program, a master in biomedical sciences, that really prepares a person for professional school, specifically medical school. And it's been very successful for us. We're in our third year, and within 3 years, we've been able to maximize growth. We've brought in over 70 new students to the Lewisburg area. And then those students feed into our DO program, the ones that do well in that program. So again, we're growing and we're developing. We are very much into economic development for our area and actually throughout the state. We have an economic impact with our statewide campus throughout the state of West Virginia.
11: Are there future plans? Are you looking to add new programs?
10: We're in the process of what do we want to do next. Certainly our premier program is our Doctor of Osteopathic Medicine program. And what I would say also to the audience, while we're a leader in primary care, you can come to WVSOM and be any type of doctor you can imagine. DOs are in all the medical specialties, and we have graduates in all those specialties. This last match, we have 100% residency placement. We've had people in neurosurgery programs, neurology programs, ophthalmology, dermatology, you name it. We have students are in those programs and are serving in those specialties. We're the largest med school in the state, and we're proud to serve West Virginia.
11: So if I am, I never had an apt for science, so I would have never become a doctor. But say, for example, I were an incoming high school student in Mingo County or in Kanawha County, and I want to go into medical school and I have grades. When should people reach out to you all? What should the process be?
10: I you can't start too young. I would say certainly we have high school programs. Students, even starting in medical school have to be thinking, first of all, you have to be focused on science. You have to be focused on math, and you have to do well in school. And so you can't start too young with those types of things. But I would say certainly by high school, you should be exploring these pathways. And certainly come and visit us in Lewisburg at the West Virginia School of Osteopathic Medicine. We'd love to have you and show you our campus and talk to you about a career in medicine.
11: As we wrap up here, and you look back on your accomplishments at the school, I mean, 40 years is a long tenure in higher education. Is there one or two things that just really stand out to you? You'd like to say, that is the crowning accomplishment.
10: Well, I'm really proud of, as a president, I'm in my ninth year as president. I'm really proud of taking this school through COVID and the fact that I was able to retain my workforce, that I didn't have to lay people off. I'm really proud of the fact that we're the leading producer of physicians for West Virginia, and we're very strong, and we will continue to produce for West Virginia. I'm very proud of our faculty and staff in terms of growing new programs and for growing our research enterprise. I'm proud of the fact that through our Center for Rural and Community Health and our other outreach activities, we are making a difference in terms of community engagement. We are in the business of trying to help people to get healthier. It starts with our students and our employees, but we are focused on improving the health of West Virginia communities. That's what WVSOM is all about. It's our mission, and we're here to serve.
11: Doctor, thank you for joining us today on Appalachia Matters. We've been talking with Dr. Jim Nimitz, who is president of the West Virginia School of Osteopathic Medicine in Lewisburg. I'm Tom Sussman for Appalachia Matters, and we'll be right back.
2: And in this interview, we'll meet a passionate popcorn vendor that I interviewed at the Jackson County Junior Fair.
11: I'm Tom Sussman for WMOV, and we're out at the Jackson County Junior Fair. And can you tell me your name?
12: My name is Danielle.
11: Danielle, you're selling lots of popcorn.
12: Yes, I am.
11: And what's the name of your truck?
12: White Valley Kettle Corn.
11: And where are you from?
12: Parkersburg, West Virginia.
11: Now talk to me about what the different types of popcorn you're selling.
12: We have kettle corn, caramel corn, blue raspberry, strawberry. We're doing a special s'mores for the weekend. And we have about any other flavor you can think of, honestly. We have cheddar popcorn. We're going to incorporate some pickle flavor. We're doing anything and everything.
11: Pickle flavor.
12: Yes, pickle flavor popcorn.
11: That one may be a bridge too far.
12: Yes.
11: So how did you get in this business?
12: Honestly, I started as a kid. I used to hand out samples with my family. We started about 27 years ago.
11: Oh, so this is like a long, you grew up doing this?
12: Yes.
11: Did you think when you were a kid doing this that, hey, when I'm an adult, I'll keep doing it?
12: No, not necessarily.
11: But so like, all my friends are going to the movies and I'm going out to the fair to sell popcorn.
12: Yes, exactly. That's how my childhood was, honestly. And it was more fun to go to the fairs and get to see the people and how happy everybody is.
11: And it had to be a blast, you know, now as you look back, spending time with your family.
12: Yes, most definitely. And it's actually turned into like a family business because now that my parents are getting older, I'm kind of taking over a little bit. So, yeah.
11: Now, do you have a retail establishment or is it the truck that goes out on festivals and stuff?
12: It's just the truck. It goes out to fairs, festivals, craft shows, little various events throughout Ohio and West Virginia.
11: That's got to be nice because if you decide that, like, I want to take a week off, I don't have to go open a store.
12: Exactly. It is nice not having a store.
11: Now, what is your favorite popcorn?
12: My favorite would probably be the chocolate that we do, but right now that's a seasonal thing, so we currently don't have that.
11: Now, after one of these fairs, I bet you don't eat popcorn for a while, do you?
12: No, I don't, actually.
11: I was talking to the lady with the Bloomin' Onion, and I said, do you like cook after the fair or do you go out to eat? And she goes, I either go out to eat or somebody else has to cook.
12: Yes, that's how it usually is. We usually go out to eat or sometimes variously we cook.
11: Just curious, how long does this popcorn stay good for?
12: It can stay up to 6 months if you actually freeze it.
11: Oh, really? So you can come down, buy some and take it home if there's a flavor that you really like.
12: Yes, most definitely. And we usually advise people to put it in a freezer bag because it lasts a lot longer.
11: Now, you go to a lot of fairs. We ask this question to pretty much everybody. What's your favorite fair food? Besides your popcorn?
12: Bloomin' Onion.
11: The Bloomin' Onion.
12: The Bloomin' Onion.
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13: 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This Sunday, we're looking at a 20% chance of showers, partly sunny skies, and a high of 81 with winds up to 6 miles per hour. Tonight, we can expect an 80% chance of showers and thunder, a low of 60, and light wind. And then tomorrow, Monday, we'll see mostly sunny skies, a high of 73, and winds up to 7 miles per hour. Thanks for tuning in. 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
1: September 13th.
0: Here's what happened in music history. In the True Oldies birthday book, David Clayton Thomas from Blood, Sweat, and Tears was born. It's also the birthday of Peter Cetera, who worked in the group Chicago. In 1965, Ringo Starr became a dad when his son Zach was born. Stevie Wonder kicked off a concert tour on September the 13th, 1974. He was promoting his new album, Fulfillingness First Finale, which went on to win the Grammy for Best Album of the Year. On this day in 1979, the group ABBA kicked off their only North American tour with shows in Canada and all across the USA. And on September 13th, 1964, New York DJ Murray the K finished up a 10-day stay at the Fox Theater in Brooklyn. Among the stars on that show, the Shangri-Las, the Searchers, the Dovells, the Supremes, the Miracles, Marvin Gaye, Jay and the Americans, and this great Motown group, it's the Temptations on the TOC.

shape. 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And that's what you got. Yeah. 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

0: That is definitely a great rock and roll record. Jerry Lee Lewis doing it. Whole lot of shaking going on. Now, if you're a football fan, you got a big day ahead of you, depending on where you are or how much money you spend. You got the New York Jets in Nashville playing the Titans, Bears and Panthers, Buccaneers and Bengals playing Saints and Lions, Bills and Texans. Then you got the Ravens and the Colts, and then the Browns and the Jaguars. Then you got four more games. Raiders play the Dolphins, Cards and Chargers, Packers and Vikings, Commanders and Eagles. And for Sunday Night Football, you got a great game tonight. The brand new New York Giants taking on the Dallas Cowboys at MetLife Stadium tonight in New York. Well, actually in New Jersey, but they like to call them the New York Giants. Now on Monday Night Football, we got the Broncos and the Chiefs going at it. This is your true oldies channel.
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0: What an incredible voice that guy had. The late Johnny Maestro on the True Oldies channel. I really miss that guy. One of the nicest people I've ever worked with in the music business. And by the way, I just got an email from a guy named Aldo. He caught me. I left out the Falcons game when we did the NFL rundown for today. 1 o'clock Eastern, Falcons and Steelers go at it. I think I got everything covered that needed to be covered, and then some. It's the True Oldies Channel.
1: 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This Sunday, we're looking at a 20% chance of showers, partly sunny skies, and a high of 81 with winds up to 6 miles per hour. Tonight, we can expect an 80% chance of showers and thunder, a low of 60, and light wind. And then tomorrow, Monday, we'll see mostly sunny skies, a high of 73, and winds up to 7 miles per hour. Thanks for tuning in. 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
1: 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This Sunday, we're looking at a 20% chance of showers, partly sunny skies, and a high of 81 with winds up to 6 miles per hour. Tonight, we can expect an 80% chance of showers and thunder, a low of 60, and light wind. And then tomorrow, Monday, we'll see mostly sunny skies, a high of 73, and winds up to 7 miles per hour. Thanks for tuning in. This is your True Oldies weather on FM 92.7.
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0: every now and then, I think you might like to hear something from us. Nice and easy. But there's just one thing, you see. 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But then we're going to do the finish rough. It's the way we do Proud Mary.
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Good morning, America. You are locked in on the fun-loving Sunday Big Show. 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

0: You're on the TOC, the True Oldies Channel. I'm Scott, your radio DJ on duty. Dionne Warwick in there. Do you know the way to San Jose? Another masterpiece from Burt Bacharach. And by the way, here's a great job opening. If you're looking for a gig, the folks at Jeopardy are looking for a clue writer. Yeah, and it pays up to $180,000 a year. It's the first time in a long, long time, 42 years, since they've advertised this position. And in just 8 days, they got 1,300 applications in. So what does it take to write clues for Jeopardy? Well, if you play Jeopardy and you feel you're pretty good at it, that might be a start. Now, if you're thinking about trying out for it, you got to take a 50-question test, and you only have 15 seconds to answer each question. They have six categories for the Jeopardy and the Double Jeopardy rounds, complete with five clues each, and then three final Jeopardy categories. Oh, my God. And by the way, all clues need credible sources. No Wikipedia allowed. Good luck. It's the True Oldies Channel.
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0: I think that's one of the best songs they ever did. The Doobie Brothers on the True Oldies Channel. 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
1: 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This Sunday, we're looking at a 20% chance of showers, partly sunny skies, and a high of 81 with winds up to 6 miles per hour. Tonight, we can expect an 80% chance of showers and thunder, a low of 60, and light wind. And then tomorrow, Monday, we'll see mostly sunny skies, a high of 73, and winds up to 7 miles per hour. Thanks for tuning in. 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

0: on the True Oldies channel. How about this guy from New Hampshire? He tried to steal a fire truck while firefighters battled a blaze at his house. Yeah, it was his home in Dalton, New Hampshire. 30-year-old Nestor Roman, yeah, tried to steal the fire truck. He got it running, but then he hit another fire truck. He drove over the hoses and almost ran over three firefighters before the idiot ran into a fence. That's just another exciting day in New Hampshire. You got the True Oldies channel.
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1: 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This Sunday, we're looking at a 20% chance of showers, partly sunny skies, and a high of 81 with winds up to 6 miles per hour. Tonight, we can expect an 80% chance of showers and thunder, a low of 60, and light wind. And then tomorrow, Monday, we'll see mostly sunny skies, a high of 73, and winds up to 7 miles per hour. Thanks for tuning in. This is your True Oldies weather on FM 92.7.
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You're on the True Oldies channel, where you get one great song right after another. How about this one from Bruce Chanel, a classic called Hey Baby?

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1: I'm Scott Chatham. This is the True Oldies Time Machine. We're flashing back to 1973, rewinding the top five songs of the week. At number five, Paul Simon with the Dixie Hummingbirds and a gospel-sounding hit called Loves Me Like a Rock.

0: The third most popular 45 was by Tony Orlando and Dawn. Their follow-up to Tie a Yellow Ribbon was, Say, Has Anybody Seen My Sweet Gypsy Rose?
1: Oh, say, has anybody seen my sweet gypsy rose? Here's a picture when she was my sweet Mary Jo.
0: Number two on the list, what a countdown this is. Helen Reddy and a million seller called Delta Dawn. Yeah.

And the number one hit in the USA on September 13, 1973 was by Marvin Gaye. It was his biggest hit of the 70s. Let's get it on the True Oldies Channel.

0: great Neil Diamond on the True Oldies Channel. That Solitary Man. Right before that, Marvin Gaye, Let's Get It On, right out of the Time Machine. Now, we did mention tonight on Sunday Night Football, you got a great game. The new York Giants, at least that's what they're saying. They got a new coach, some new players, and they're ready to make the playoffs. So tonight, they're taking on the Dallas Cowboys. A joint will be rocking over at the Meadowlands in New Jersey. By the way, if you're a Buffalo Bills fan, their home opener is going to be next week on Thursday night, the 17th. And they're very excited because they got this brand new stadium that's supposed to be absolutely beautiful. And when they kick off the game against the Detroit Lions, they will, of course, play the Star Spangled Banner, but also O Canada. And this is the first time that the team will feature both national anthems before a game. That'll happen at their brand new Highmark Stadium. You got the TOC coming up. Sister Sledge, we are family.
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0: You're on the True Oldies channel. You never ever know what the heck you're gonna hear next. How about this lady in China? She spent $45,000 redecorating her new apartment. And the only problem in this lady's life was she redecorated the wrong apartment. Well, she claims to have repeatedly confirmed her address with property management before she invested in these renovations. She claims the management then changed the building's numbering a couple of months later. By counting the garage as the first floor, her apartment officially became 141. That explains why the owner of 141 was shocked when he arrived to find his apartment had been completely redone. Oh my God. Now the whole case has gone to court, so we'll keep you posted. Coming up, Dave Clark 5, I Like It Like That.
1: 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This Sunday, we're looking at a 20% chance of showers, partly sunny skies, and a high of 81 with winds up to 6 miles per hour. Tonight, we can expect an 80% chance of showers and thunder, a low of 60, and light wind. And then tomorrow, Monday, we'll see mostly sunny skies, a high of 73, and winds up to 7 miles per hour. Thanks for tuning in. 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

last thing I remember, Doc, I started to swerve. And then I saw the Jag slide into the curve. I know I'll never forget that horrible sight. I guess I found out for myself that everyone was right.

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1: 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Tonight, we can expect an 80% chance of showers and thunder, a low of 60, and light wind. And then tomorrow, Monday, we'll see mostly sunny skies, a high of 73, and winds up to 7 miles per hour. Thanks for tuning in. 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

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I think I love you. Channel on the air everywhere. Just trying to keep the music alive with BTO. Let it ride.

0: 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Shannon right here in the Mothership Studios playing the Zombies and She's Not There. Got a request for anything by Fleetwood Mac. 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

0: 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What a football game last night. The number one ranked team in the country got upset. Talking about the Ohio State Buckeyes, they played great for three quarters, and then in the fourth quarter, the Texas Longhorns came back from a deficit of 23-3. They scored 21 points, and they won it with just a few seconds left on the clock. Arch Manning, the quarterback for the Texas Longhorns, played a pretty mediocre game until the fourth quarter when he exploded. Final score again, 24-23. Ohio State goes down.
1: 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Tonight, we can expect an 80% chance of showers and thunder, a low of 60, and light wind. And then tomorrow, Monday, we'll see mostly sunny skies, a high of 73, and winds up to 7 miles per hour. Thanks for tuning in. 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
2: 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Tonight, we can expect an 80% chance of showers and thunder, a low of 60, and light wind. And then tomorrow, Monday, we'll see mostly sunny skies, a high of 73, and winds up to 7 miles per hour. Thanks for tuning in. 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
5: There she was,

It is the True Oldies Channel, and we are ready to check out the rock and roll calendar for today's date, September 13th. Here's what happened in music history. In the True Oldies birthday book, David Clayton Thomas from Blood, Sweat, and Tears was born. It's also the birthday of Peter Cetera, who worked in the group Chicago. In 1965, Ringo Starr became a dad when his son Zach was born. Stevie Wonder kicked off a concert tour on September the 13th, 1974. He was promoting his new album, Fulfillingness First Finale, which went on to win the Grammy for Best Album of the Year. On this day in 1979, the group ABBA kicked off their only North American tour with shows in Canada and all across the USA. And on September 13th, 1964, New York DJ Murray the K finished up a 10-day stay at the Fox Theater in Brooklyn. Among the stars on that show, the Shangri-Las, the Searchers, the Dovells, the Supremes, the Miracles, Marvin Gaye, Jay and the Americans, and this great Motown group, it's the Temptations on the TOC.

Now that is definitely one of those forgotten 45s. Maybe you remember the Temptations and I Can't Get Next to You, Babe. Sunday with Shannon on Let's Go with the Beach Boys. Beautiful harmony in this song called Surfer Girl.

You got the True Oldies channel, just trying to keep the music alive one great song at a time. Let's go to Heartland, Michigan, or Heartland, Michigan. That's where Don Kruger listens to the TOC. He says, last night I was watching a Liam Neeson movie called In the Land of Saints and Sinners, all set up in Ireland. There's a pub scene where a song playing in the background was an old Gilbert O'Sullivan song that I haven't heard since it was released. He said, I'm bewildered. I thought Gilbert O'Sullivan was a one-hit wonder. No, he had three different hits, I believe, and this is the one you heard in the background of The Land of Saints and Sinners.

0: All right, you got Gilbert O'Sullivan from the motion picture in the Land of Saints and Sinners for Don Kruger in Michigan. And by the way, Don, he was not a one-hit wonder, although Alone Again Naturally did hit number one. And then he had a number two hit, a slow one called Claire, and the one we just played made it up to number seven on the Billboard Hot 100. You gotta get down on the True Oldies channel.
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0: 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That's Sam and Dave on the True Oldies Channel. I want to thank you. And coming up, Johnny Rivers headed to Memphis.
1: 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Tonight, we can expect an 80% chance of showers and thunder, a low of 60, and light wind. And then tomorrow, Monday, we'll see mostly sunny skies, a high of 73, and winds up to 7 miles per hour. Thanks for tuning in. 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

Plan America and Sister Golden here. That's one of the most requested songs we have here at the True Oldies Channel. I mean, it's like a great song, but it's in the top five requests. Pretty amazing. Here's a goofy song that we had a request for. We played classic hits and blast from the past. This is a blast for Francine. She wants to hear all about the story of Alley Oop.

0: Hip, ain't he? Like, what's happening? He's too much. Right, daddy, right. Hi-yo, dinosaur. Right, daddy, right. Get him, man. Like, Hipsville.
1: Now, I know it doesn't sound like it, but when that song came out, it was a humongous hit. All over the country, kids love that song. There's a cat in a funny paper you might know. Hell yeah, he lived way back a long time ago. He's Alley-Oop. Coming up, great one from Nancy Sinatra on the TOC.
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1: 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Tonight, we can expect an 80% chance of showers and thunder, a low of 60, and light wind. And then tomorrow, Monday, we'll see mostly sunny skies, a high of 73, and winds up to 7 miles per hour. Thanks for tuning in. 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

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I Wanna Hold Your Hand.

0: Definitely one of the greatest oldies of all time, in my humble DJ opinion. The Ronettes and Be My Baby. How about this dodo from Poland? Police pulled over a weaving car. It was swerving back and forth, getting out of the lane and everything. When the cop pulled it over, the guy sitting in the driver's seat was eating a gigantic sandwich with both hands. And the guy sitting in the passenger seat told the officer, "I'm sorry, but the driver's not responsible. I was steering while his friend was eating. It's my fault." I guess the cop liked the story so much he let him go, but he said the guy had to get rid of his sandwich and drive the car himself. It's the TOC.
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0: ladies and gentlemen, and music lovers everywhere. You got the Spinners doing the Rubber Band Man song. 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Right before that, let's hang on to what we got. It's the Four Seasons. 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
1: I'm Audrey Birch, bringing you your True Oldies weather on FM 92.7. Tonight, we can expect an 80% chance of showers and thunder, a low of 60, and light wind. And then tomorrow, Monday, we'll see mostly sunny skies, a high of 73, and winds up to 7 miles per hour. 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

You are locked in on the Feel Good True Oldies channel, a radio station Kim Bovino listens to in Milford, Connecticut. She wants to hear this song by Paul McCartney, Uncle Albert, and Admiral Halsey here on the TOC. We're so

0: You have located the TOC, the True Oldies channel. Paul McCartney in there. And that just about wraps it up for Shannon on the weekend. Robbie Bridges coming up next. I am back on the radio tomorrow morning, 6 a.m. sharp, at the sound of the harp. Lord Almighty, have a great rest of your weekend, a great evening, and good luck to the New York Giants tonight, taking on the Dallas Cowboys right across the Hudson River in New Jersey. And one more thing, bye, buckaroos.
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2: 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Tonight, we can expect an 80% chance of showers and thunder, a low of 60, and light wind. And then tomorrow, Monday, we'll see mostly sunny skies, a high of 73, and winds up to 7 miles per hour. Thanks for tuning in. 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

Heart and soul or rock and roll, this here is America's true oldies channel and proud to be. Robbie Bridges locked in, plugged in, rolling the greatest hits on the weekend with Dion. Here comes Run Around Sue.

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2: I'm Scott Shadam. This is the True Oldies Time Machine. We're flashing back to 1973, rewinding the top five songs of the week. At number five, Paul Simon with the Dixie Hummingbirds and a gospel-sounding hit called Loves Me Like a Rock. Oh.

0: The third most popular 45 was by Tony Orlando and Dawn. Their follow-up to Tie a Yellow Ribbon was, Say, Has Anybody Seen My Sweet Gypsy Rose?
1: Oh, say, has anybody seen my sweet gypsy rose? Here's a picture when she was my sweet Mary Jo.
0: Number two on the list, what a countdown this is. Helen Reddy and a million seller called Delta Dawn. Yeah.

And the number one hit in the USA on September 13, 1973 was by Marvin Gaye. It was his biggest hit of the 70s. Let's get it on the True Oldies Channel.

0: Rolling Stone, Get Off My Cloud. That's in order, all right? Hop to it. You got the True Oldies channel on the weekend. Marvin Gaye off the Time Machine that Shannon put together. OJ's kicked off the hour with Little Love Train. Coming up, we'll get on a Neil Diamond song done by the Monkees. Big solo hit for Mr. Lennon. Get the Beach Boys coming up and James Taylor, too.
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0: 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You got the TOC, and I am Robbie with the greatest hits of all time.
1: 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Tonight, we can expect an 80% chance of showers and thunder, a low of 60, and light wind. And then tomorrow, Monday, we'll see mostly sunny skies, a high of 73, and winds up to 7 miles per hour. Thanks for tuning in. 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

0: Len Barry and his big solo hit 1-2-3, and another one right after it that sounded just like 1-2-3. A lot of groups would do that. McCoy's did the same thing if you're hanging on Sloopy. Also, his band, the Dovells, their cover of You Can't Sit Down. Coming up, another hour, great oldies, 60s, 70s, and more. The Reverend Al Green, the Rev, kicking it all off next here at the TOC.
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1: 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Tonight, we can expect an 80% chance of showers and thunder, a low of 60, and light wind. And then tomorrow, Monday, we'll see mostly sunny skies, a high of 73, and winds up to 7 miles per hour. Thanks for tuning in. 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

0: The warm California sun. Riviera's on the weekend True Oldies channel. Early Motown from Mary Wells, You Beat Me to the Punch, and some Motown from Miss Martha Reeves, who was later on the Detroit City Council. Definitely an important part of her city's history. The Motor City's history. Dancing in the street. Steppenwolf coming up from Los Angeles. We'll do a little British Invasion stuff. Matter of fact, a Dave Clark 5 doing a Detroit Groups song, and the Bee Gees, early Bee Gees, the best Bee Gees, coming right up.
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1: 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Tonight, we can expect an 80% chance of showers and thunder, a low of 60, and light wind. And then tomorrow, Monday, we'll see mostly sunny skies, a high of 73, and winds up to 7 miles per hour. 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
1: 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Tonight, we can expect an 80% chance of showers and thunder, a low of 60, and light wind. And then tomorrow, Monday, we'll see mostly sunny skies, a high of 73, and winds up to 7 miles per hour. 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
1: September 13th.
0: Here's what happened in music history. In the True Oldies birthday book, David Clayton Thomas from Blood, Sweat, and Tears was born. It's also the birthday of Peter Cetera, who worked in the group Chicago. In 1965, Ringo Starr became a dad when his son Zach was born. Stevie Wonder kicked off a concert tour on September the 13th, 1974. He was promoting his new album, Fulfillingness First Finale, which went on to win the Grammy for Best Album of the Year. On this day in 1979, the group ABBA kicked off their only North American tour with shows in Canada and all across the USA. And on September 13, 1964, New York DJ Murray the K finished up a 10-day stay at the Fox Theater in Brooklyn. Among the stars on that show, the Shangri-Las, the Searchers, the Dovells, the Supremes, the Miracles, Marvin Gaye, Jay and the Americans, and this great Motown group, it's the Temptations on the TOC.

0: from the Animal House movie soundtrack, Food Fight. There's Chris Montez and Let's Dance, Temptations. Been that great guitar riff at the beginning. I love it. Off the Rock and Roll Calendar, Scott did, and the Turtles too. Robbie Bridges, producer Todd Beck behind the control board. I'm going to go to the 80s, so your very early 80s for Stinging the Police. That's some movie music from a Clint Eastwood cowboy classic. Not one of his spaghetti westerns. I don't think it was a spaghetti western like A Fistful of Dollars. I think it was one he made stateside, but I'm not a big Clint Eastwood western aficionado. I like the Dirty Harry stuff better. We'll get to cookies in here too.
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1: 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Tonight, we can expect an 80% chance of showers and thunder, a low of 60, and light wind. And then tomorrow, Monday, we'll see mostly sunny skies, a high of 73, and winds up to 7 miles per hour. 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
1: 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Tonight, we can expect an 80% chance of showers and thunder, a low of 60, and light wind. And then tomorrow, Monday, we'll see mostly sunny skies, a high of 73, and winds up to 7 miles per hour. Thanks for tuning in. This is your True Oldies weather on FM 92.7.
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0: He's so fine, chiffons on the Sunday True Oldies channel. Mama's and the Papa's head of that, and the Beatles, too, with the George song, Here Comes Your Son. Robbie Bridges working on a Sunday with Eric Carmen and the Raspberries on the way. And we'll do a little Sweet Caroline. Get ready for a Neil Diamond sing-along right here on the TOC.
1: What keeps you up at night? Do you wonder if what you've saved will be enough? If your money will go as far as you plan, or whether your retirement will look the way you imagine? What worries you? Everyone's concern is different, but ignoring it won't make it disappear. This is Ron Paul. You may not be able to predict what comes next, but you can take steps now to diversify your savings with precious metals before uncertainty becomes urgency. 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

You got the True Oldies channel with Robbie Bridges doing a big hello and shout out to TOC superfan Dennis Sutton, who asked that we play this song. It was a number one smash back in 59 for this guy who kind of specialized, believe it or not, in historical country rock crossover songs. A very specific niche and genre, but he had a lot of success, had two or three big hits, and this is the biggest by far. It's by a guy named Johnny Horton, and it's called, you guessed it, The Battle of New Orleans.

0: Big shout out to our friends in the Bayou. Request for a number one song. That's a fun little song. I like it. He patted its behind. It's Johnny Orton in the Battle of New Orleans on the weekend. TOC.
1: I'm Audrey Birch, bringing you your true oldies weather on FM 92.7. Tonight, we can expect an 80% chance of showers and thunder, a low of 60, and light wind. And then tomorrow, Monday, we'll see mostly sunny skies, a high of 73, and winds up to 7 miles per hour. 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

0: top five come alive, come alive on the True Oldies Time Machine.
1: I'm Scott Chatham. This is the True Oldies Time Machine. We're flashing back to 1973, rewinding the top five songs of the week. At number five, Paul Simon with the Dixie Hummingbirds and a gospel-sounding hit called Loves Me Like a Rock.
2: Oh,

0: The third most popular 45 was by Tony Orlando and Dawn. Their follow-up to Tie a Yellow Ribbon was, Say, Has Anybody Seen My Sweet Gypsy Rose?
1: Oh, say, has anybody seen my sweet gypsy rose? Here's a picture when she was my sweet Mary Jo.
0: Number two on the list, what a countdown this is. Helen Reddy and a million seller called Delta Dawn. Yeah.

And the number one hit in the USA on September 13, 1973 was by Marvin Gaye. It was his biggest hit of the 70s. Let's get it on the True Oldies Channel.

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1: 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Tonight, we can expect an 80% chance of showers and thunder, a low of 60, and light wind. And then tomorrow, Monday, we'll see mostly sunny skies, a high of 73, and winds up to 7 miles per hour. Thanks for tuning in. 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